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0: What? 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We'll be back with more amazing Alice Cooper after the break. 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
16: 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The band closed out the Magic Tour in England's Knebworth Park in front of around 120,000 fans. For Freddie, it would be his last show with Queen. On this day in 1980, AC/DC reaches the top of the UK album chart with Back in Black, spending 2 weeks at number one. It was the Australian band's first release with lead singer Brian Johnson following the tragic death of Bon Scott. And in 1995, we lost guitarist Jerry Garcia, the founder and leader of the Grateful Dead, when he died of a heart attack at age 53. And that's a look at today, August 9th in rock history.
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0: And that concludes another magical and memorable edition of Alice's Attic. Maybe you'll hear from Alice during the week, or maybe you'll just have to wait in quiet desperation for Alice to deem you worthy of his attention again next weekend. Alice's Attic with Alice Cooper.
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0: 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We'll hang out with Jess Hooker, Hooker the Cooker. 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
1: I ruined it. I didn't know you had it.
2: Can you feel the giving nature of this room?
0: Yeah, exactly.
2: Of course I.
0: Tom, we have to. We'll come back with that. We'll
3: next
0: that
3: year.
0: Joke, do that joke again.
3: Next
0: no,
3: year.
0: No, later today.
3: Okay. you know what I got him for his birthday?
0: What?
3: Louis Vuitton. Okay. Happy birthday, Whitney Houston.
0: Everybody take a bath in her honor.
2: That's right.
3: 1964, Hoda Kotb.
4: Yeah.
0: Is she the Good Morning America chick?
4: That's Ace's crush.
2: Today's crush?
5: Was
4: she on today? Oh, today.
3: She retired.
4: She bumped.
3: Her last name is spelled K-O-T-B. That was her father's radio station west of the Mississippi.
5: that doesn't seem right.
0: And, west of the Mississippi, otherwise.
3: It would have been a
5: W. It would be Whatby.
3: She'd be Hoda Whatby.
5: Whatby?
3: Jillian Anderson, born in 1968.
0: Love her.
3: Now, there is something called the Scully effect. This is a real thing. Apparently, her role in the X-Files inspired young ladies to do things like join the FBI and study science.
4: Yeah, that's criminology.
3: That's called the Scully effect.
4: Yep.
3: And also, the other effect would be it got a lot of dudes to believe in ridiculous conspiracy theories. That'll pretty
5: are
3: much,
5: they? Yeah, are they ridiculous?
3: Yeah. Uh-huh. When we come back, what's happening over there on the news desk?
4: What is a movie that would make a bad stage play?
0: Oh, that's
4: be
0: a good
4: thinking
0: question.
4: About it. Yeah.
3: Especially a musical.
4: A musical, that's it. Yeah.
0: Yeah. Hey, you guys going to see Platoon the musical?
3: Watch out for those bullets.
5: Don't the Simpsons do Planet of the Apes the musical?
0: Yes, they do.
5: Dr. Zaius.
3: We'll find out what that's all about from the O'Reilly Auto Parts Studios. 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
5: Hey, welcome back to the Bob and Tom Show. 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Jess Hooker at the news desk.
4: You open a mail?
5: Yes.
4: Oh, okay. I didn't know you got mail here.
5: I didn't either. It's it's the invitation to my 50th reunion, my high school reunion.
0: Oh.
5: Boy, oh boy. They do have a cartoon of the Burger Chef. We would cruise the Burger Chef in high school.
4: Well, that's fine.
5: It's very.
0: I always heard tell of the Burger Chef.
1: Oh, good.
5: Burger Chef and Jeff.
0: My dad worked at a Burger Chef for a while.
1: No kidding.
2: What was their trick? Didn't they? Was it a grill? There was something different about them that was very good.
5: They had the Works Bar when we'd have.
0: They did. I always loved the Works Bar.
5: The team meal before games, home games, we'd all walk down to the Burger Chef and just load our cheeseburger up with all the pickles you wanted.
4: Yeah.
0: Nice.
5: We couldn't believe it.
4: Remember when Wendy's had that?
5: Oh, yeah. Oh, yeah.
4: No.
0: I don't. I remember their potato bar.
4: Yeah, and then they expanded.
0: Wow.
4: Yeah.
2: Now, right now, a lot of restaurants have that free lettuce.
0: Yes. Yeah.
5: And
0: oftentimes just sitting outside in bags.
5: And also, jalapenos are on there, too, if you'd like. Where was I? Oh, there's Pat Godwin. Hi.
3: Hey, Chick.
5: Hi, man. There's Josh Arnold.
0: Hi there.
5: Ace Cosby.
6: Hello.
5: I'm Chick, and I believe Pat Godwin, you were talking about a song.
2: Apparently, yeah. Yeah. Pat has been recovering from shoulder surgery.
3: Yes, sir.
2: And you can play the guitar again. Your arm's feeling okay today?
3: Feels pretty good. Not bad at all.
2: Okay.
3: Yeah, not bad.
2: Now, I know that you're going to be doing your first live show in quite some time is coming up at the Astra Theater. You'll be going to Jasper, Indiana, courtesy of The Razor, WRZR. Thank you very much, Razor. And you're going to be doing a live show Saturday evening, August 22nd. Tickets at astrotheater.com. Are you already psyched up for doing another live show?
3: I am. Yeah, I have to go over a lot of the stuff. You have to keep up to date on your stuff, kind of go over the words a little bit.
5: Have you been working on the...
3: singing at home?
5: Tell me about where you grew up, a car you loved.
3: For the Springsteen thing.
5: So yeah,
3: you need a girl,
5: thing?
3: A car, job, you hate, town you want to love.
5: Right.
3: See, I screwed up already. Yeah, town you want to leave, not town you want to love.
2: Now, do you do that on your dry bar special?
3: I do, knowing
2: the answer, yes.
3: Yeah, halfway in the middle of
2: it. How does one see the dry bar comedy special TV?
3: You go to the dry bar comedy website, and you put in Pat Godwin, all caps, all one word, and you get a month for free.
5: Or Have you ever done that with Jess?
4: Yes.
5: Oh, okay. Sorry.
3: No, I haven't.
4: No, you haven't?
0: No. Will you answer the questions, Jess?
4: Let's
2: do it right now.
4: I've seen you do it 1,000 times.
2: No.
3: Well, you haven't been a member of it.
4: No,
3: that's
4: but I haven't, but I love it so much. No,
2: explain how it works,
4: man. Live on stage.
3: Well, I'm a huge Springsteen fan, but I could have been Bruce Springsteen.
5: Yeah.
3: I can sing like that. I can write like that. Any Springsteen song, all you need is a girl, a car, a job you hate, town you want to leave. That's the Springsteen formula.
4: Mm-hmm. Okay.
3: Now, Jess, I know your first name.
4: Right.
3: What kind of car do you drive? I think I even know that. You drive a Jeep.
4: I drive a Jeep, yeah.
3: Okay, so we got Jess and the Jeep. Alliteration, already beautiful for a song. Uh-huh. Jess Jeep.
0: Yeah. You're doing great, Jess.
3: What do you do for a living? I think I kind of know, but what would you label it? What's
4: Caretaker.
3: Caretaker.
0: That's very good.
3: Caretaker. All right. Jess Jeep, caretaker. And where are you from? I don't know where you're from.
4: I'm from New Palestine.
3: New Palestine. I already have a
2: Is it Palestine or Palestine?
4: It's Steen here.
2: That's weird, isn't it?
3: Let's review.
2: Ironic, really.
5: You're not helping.
0: You troublemaker.
5: Oh boy.
3: Let's review for the Springsteen song. We have Jess Jeep. She's a caretaker.
2: Caretaker's not correct. She's
0: that's funny.
3: We'll go with caretaker.
4: Okay, what do you think I do?
2: I think a radio announcer would be nice. My idea. Caretaker sounds like you're changing the diaper.
4: Look around.
3: Radio personality, then?
4: Yeah, that's
3: right. All right, here we go. Ladies and gentlemen, Bruce Springsteen.
7: How you guys doing this morning?
4: Woo!
7: Man, it's pretty early to be singing. Come to the show day. I got to thinking about a girl I knew a long time ago. Now I'm a married man. Shouldn't be having those thoughts, but sometimes an old flame smothered in your heart. Now look here around the mics here. That's Jess. Jess, how are you doing?
4: I'm great, Pat.
7: Old girlfriend of mine.
2: it's Bruce.
4: Bruce, sorry.
7: I don't know who that other guy is on stage with me. I wrote a song for you a long time ago. Are you married now?
4: Yeah.
7: All right. I don't mean to embarrass either of you. This was a long time ago. I'd do it for you now. Never had a chance to put it on a CD or a record.
5: I'd like to do it for you.

0: couldn't.
1: Play more in the run. Play the funny stuff.
0: She couldn't look at you. She was so shy.
2: A nice way to get to New Palestine. That's a
3: good job.
2: Very nice. Very nice.
4: Thank you very much. It's a magic trick, of course.
0: Of course.
2: Oh, okay.
4: The melody's already preset.
2: Patty G once again at the Astra Theater in Jasper, Indiana. That's coming up Saturday, August 22nd. That'll be a great show. Tickets at astratheater.com. We can squeeze in a quick news story. Jess, what do you got over there?
3: A stage adaptation of The Silence of the Lambs has debuted in the UK.
0: Ah, what do you think about that, Dr. Lecter?
3: Written by Gina Gianfrido and based on the novel of the same name by Thomas Harris.
0: I love Fritos.
3: The play opened this month in Leicester, England. The production plans to tour the UK and Ireland through 2027. Early reviews of the show have been positive, with The Guardian calling it electrifying and also queasy.
0: Wow. Now, is that a straight play or a musical?
3: No, there's gays.
4: It's a theater. No,
2: it's a straight play. Why? I mean,
3: I don't know.
0: Why not?
3: I'd watch it.
2: Now, for a musical, that'd be pretty funny.
0: Well, they're not going for funny.
2: Who wants a liver with some fava beans? And a bit of Chianti?
5: I admire your
4: enthusiasm.
5: Absolutely enthusiasm for the bit.
2: What would be the worst part? I mean, although if you had said to anybody, hey, they're going to turn the story of George Washington into a huge hip-hop musical.
0: Have they?
5: Are you trying to talk about Hamilton?
2: Yeah, I'm the story
5: George
2: of...
5: George is in it.
2: I know, yeah, George Washington and Alexander Hamilton.
0: That seemed unlikely, didn't it?
2: Yeah. I'm just saying, what would be the worst movie you could turn into a musical?
4: Well, you'd have to start with Schindler's List, obviously.
5: Yeah, that'd be bad.
2: Yeah?
4: Yes,
5: the girl in the red coat. No, don't do that.
0: On the list. Are you on the list? I'm on the list.
5: We're on the list. We're on the list.
2: Jazz hands.
5: Yay. I could have saved so many more. See this watch. See this watch.
2: I wonder if they... is the line in the novel where... I know it's one of your favorite lines in a movie. Great big fat person.
0: I don't remember if that's in the book.
5: I kind of think it's not in the
0: book. Wait. Is she a great big fat person? And he kind of smiles.
2: But if that movie were to come out these days, would they do a Lego set with a pit and a dog?
5: Did you say that just came out with Harry Potter? Like
0: Lego stuff?
5: Yeah, $500 or something.
0: Boy, oh boy.
3: There's a fake Lego set.
5: 9 million pieces.
3: Circulating right now, and it's from the movie My Girl. And it,
0: oh, no.
3: It just shows a beehive, a coffin.
4: Are you kidding?
3: No.
2: Is it?
3: It's not real, but they just.
2: Oh, it's a.
3: Now it's all these fake ones that are really funny and inappropriate. Yeah.
2: Oh, wow. Well, what would be another movie that wouldn't be a particularly interesting?
0: Musical,
2: yeah.
0: Oh, boy.
2: 12 Angry Men.
0: Yeah, that
2: you think he's pissed?
4: My dinner with Andre. You gonna finish that?
2: That might not be so bad. It might be better than the movie.
5: Will the waiter ever come?
2: What's coming up? Give me the teaser, as they say.
5: You say it. You're the only one.
3: Do your finances affect your love life?
0: I don't, Rick. I'm going to need more about that.
3: We'll dig into
0: that.
3: Yeah.
5: I don't know what you mean by that. Yes,
2: I think a lot of people like blame romantic failures on money.
3: Yeah, it's an easy out.
2: We'll find out what the results of that are. Right now, speaking of money, maybe a good time to save some money. 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
19: 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In 1985, Canadian singer and guitarist Bryan Adams scored his first U.S. number one album with Reckless, featuring the hit singles Run to You, Heaven, and Summer of '69.

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6: 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In 1985, Canadian singer and guitarist Bryan Adams scored his first U.S. number one album with Reckless, featuring the hit singles Run to You, Heaven, and Summer of 69. Today in 1968, Cream's third album, Wheels of Fire, hit number one on the Billboard album chart. 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And happy birthday to Ian Anderson, the leader of Jethro Tull, the man who made the flute into a rock and roll instrument, was born in 1947. And that's a look at today, August 10th in rock history.
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The Stones, Gimme Shelter on Wheels 104.5. Bob and Tom in the morning. And classic rock that really rocks all day. My name is Adam. Great to have you with me. Right now, I've got your second of four keywords today that you could text in for a chance to win a trip to the U.S. tour stop of your choice to see Journey on their final frontier tour. You want to enter? Text the national keyword crying. C-R-Y-I-N-G. 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Your national keyword is crying. And send that to 95819. Steve Miller coming up. Guns N' Roses now. The Sweet Child of Mine. 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

0: If all you want to do this weekend was have a siesta on the couch, I'm here to tell you that just won't do, because I have an excellent edition of my show to share with you. 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
11: Here's a look at today, August 10th in rock history. In 1985, Canadian singer and guitarist Bryan Adams scored his first U.S. number one album with Reckless, featuring the hit singles Run to You, Heaven, and Summer of 69.

0: Cream's third album, Wheels of Fire, hit number one on the Billboard album chart. The two-disc LP contained one disc that was recorded in the studio, and the other was captured live. The album featured the classic White Room. And happy birthday to Ian Anderson, the leader of Jethro Tull, the man who made the flute into a rock and roll instrument, was born in 1947. And that's a look at today, August 10th in rock history.
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Wheels 104.5, Bob and Tom in the morning, and classic rock that really rocks all day. Great to have you with me. My name is Adam. 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

0: Great Lakes Loons had a pretty good road trip. They beat Dayton 4 out of their 6 games, so 4-2 road trip with an 8-6 win yesterday. Off day for the Loons today. 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I do believe Jedi Mind Trip will be performing at Dow Diamond. 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And then a big one, too. If you love professional wrestling, a fan of the WWE, especially late 90s and the 2000s, Mick Foley will be at Dow Diamond on Saturday. 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
7: 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In 1985, Canadian singer and guitarist Bryan Adams scored his first U.S. number one album with Reckless, featuring the hit singles Run to You, Heaven, and Summer of 69.

0: Cream's third album, Wheels of Fire, hit number one on the Billboard album chart. The two-disc LP contained one disc that was recorded in the studio, and the other was captured live. The album featured the classic White Room. And happy birthday to Ian Anderson, the leader of Jethro Tull, the man who made the flute into a rock and roll instrument, was born in 1947. And that's a look at today, August 10th in rock history.
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3: All you have to be is on the internet for a few seconds. You see John Gruden. Have you ever heard the interviews he does? Like, how much you love football, man? The guy be like, I love football. I bet you don't love football as much as I love football. Like, what do you say to that? Your reply? No, I love football. 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

5 coming up in the 2 o'clock and 5 o'clock hour. 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

0: 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Last week in the 4 o'clock hour, I had a chance for you to win tickets to see Bryan Adams at Little Caesars Arena on Saturday, August 15th, along with Pat Benatar and Neil Giraldo. 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
3: 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In 1985, Canadian singer and guitarist Bryan Adams scored his first U.S. number one album with Reckless, featuring the hit singles Run to You, Heaven, and Summer of 69.

0: Cream's third album, Wheels of Fire, hit number one on the Billboard album chart. The two-disc LP contained one disc that was recorded in the studio, and the other was captured live. The album featured the classic White Room. And happy birthday to Ian Anderson, the leader of Jethro Tull, the man who made the flute into a rock and roll instrument, was born in 1947. And that's a look at today, August 10th in rock history.
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Wheels 104.5, Bob and Tom in the morning, and classic rock that really rocks all day. My name is Adam. It's great to have you with me. Sturgis Bike Week happening right now. Kicked off on Friday in Sturgis, South Dakota. 500,000 plus visitors expected to be there. And, of course, live music happening pretty much every day and every night, especially at the Full Throttle Saloon. 38 Special, in fact, out celebrating their 50th anniversary this year. We'll be at Full Throttle tonight with Lita Ford. Here's Caught Up in You.

0: Zeppelin, Black Dog on Wheels 104.5. Excited to be part of Party on McCarty this week. Classic Rock Night coming up on Thursday at the soccer complex in Saginaw Township. They've had some bad luck this summer. It seems like whether it's wildfire smoke or the threat of severe weather, they've had to postpone a ton of nights. Looks like as of today, Thursday night's weather is looking pretty good. Should see temperatures in the low 80s during the day. We're excited to be a part of it this week. The Rock Show and Nameless will be on stage at Party on McCarty on Thursday. Coming up, Rush and Pink Floyd.
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20: Here's a look at today, August 10th in rock history. In 1985, Canadian singer and guitarist Bryan Adams scored his first U.S. number one album with Reckless, featuring the hit singles Run to You, Heaven, and Summer of '69.

0: Cream's third album, Wheels of Fire, hit number one on the Billboard album chart. The two-disc LP contained one disc that was recorded in the studio, and the other was captured live. The album featured the classic White Room. And happy birthday to Ian Anderson, the leader of Jethro Tull, the man who made the flute into a rock and roll instrument, was born in 1947. And that's a look at today, August 10th in rock history.
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0: Wales 104.5 coming up in the 2 o'clock hour. I will have your third of four keywords today that you can text in for a chance to win a trip to the U.S. tour stop of your choice. 2-C Journey. You get to pick the city. Could be Vegas. Could be Orlando, Chicago, L.A. Hell, if you wanted, I guess you could even pick Detroit. They'll be there in November. I'll have your keyword in the 2 o'clock hour and then another keyword, the last one today, coming up in the 5 o'clock hour. Tom Petty, next.
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0: Cream's third album, Wheels of Fire, hit number one on the Billboard album chart. The two-disc LP contained one disc that was recorded in the studio, and the other was captured live. The album featured the classic White Room. And happy birthday to Ian Anderson, the leader of Jethro Tull. The man who made the flute into a rock and roll instrument was born in 1947. And that's a look at today, August 10th in rock history.
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Brad Benatar on Wheels 104.5, Bob and Tom in the morning, and classic rock that really rocks all day. 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

0: Hopefully you're able to score those sweet deals last week. We had one of them go live on Thursday, one on Friday. They both sold out. We'll have a brand new sweet deal going live coming up on Friday morning. The Ratskeller Food and Spirits on Midland Street in Bay City. 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
7: Here's a look at today, August 10th in rock history. In 1985, Canadian singer and guitarist Bryan Adams scored his first U.S. number one album with Reckless, featuring the hit singles Run to You, Heaven, and Summer of 69. Today in 1968, Cream's third album, Wheels of Fire, hit number one on the Billboard album chart. The two-disc LP contained one disc that was recorded in the studio, and the other was captured live. The album featured the classic White Room. And happy birthday to Ian Anderson, the leader of Jethro Tull, the man who made the flute into a rock and roll instrument, was born in 1947. And that's a look at today, August 10th in rock history.
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If you missed that Journey keyword, I'll give it to you again. 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You'll see them on the Final Frontier Tour. 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

0: Cream's third album, Wheels of Fire, hit number one on the Billboard album chart. The two-disc LP contained one disc that was recorded in the studio, and the other was captured live. The album featured the classic White Room. And happy birthday to Ian Anderson, the leader of Jethro Tull, the man who made the flute into a rock and roll instrument, was born in 1947. And that's a look at today, August 10th in rock history.
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Wheels 104.5, Nancy Wilson from Heart recently confirming that their new album is essentially recorded and that it is, quote, almost finished. Been clear that she and her sister wanted to make at least one more album. It would be a follow-up to 2016's Beautiful Broken. They've also said they want to go out on the road one last time. Here's Barracuda on Wheels 104.5.

0: 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It was earlier this year that Alex Van Halen said that he was in the process of working on what many could call a new Van Halen album. Others are a bit skeptical. Would be feature tracks completed prior to the passing of Eddie Van Halen. Once he made that announcement, though, it's pretty much been radio silent, though. He's been working with Toto's Steve Lukather, and he recently said in an interview that it's essentially still in its fetal stages, so it doesn't sound like they've made a lot of progress. Steve Miller and Pink Floyd next.
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0: Cream's third album, Wheels of Fire, hit number one on the Billboard album chart. The two-disc LP contained one disc that was recorded in the studio, and the other was captured live. The album featured the classic White Room. And happy birthday to Ian Anderson, the leader of Jethro Tull, the man who made the flute into a rock and roll instrument, was born in 1947. And that's a look at today, August 10th in rock history.
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Wheels 104.5. It was last year Steve Miller decided to cancel his entire tour, blaming extreme weather and safety concerns, basically saying he is going to pretty much be done with large-scale touring. Does have a two-night engagement set at the Jazz at Lincoln Center Rose Theater in New York coming up on October 9th and 10th. 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

0: Pretty good road trip for the Great Lakes Loons. They went 4-2 against Dayton in an 8-6 win yesterday. Off day today for the Loons. They are back at Dow Diamond to kick off another 6-game home stand tomorrow. Only 12 regular season home games left. We're hoping for postseason baseball. They still sit in first place tomorrow. Two for Tuesday. Meow at the Dow on Wednesday. That's where it's not like you can let dogs in the ballpark. This time, though, cats in the ballpark. 80s night and a thirsty Thursday with Jedi Mind Trip. Grit night on Friday. And Mick Foley, former WWE star, will be there Saturday. Kids Day on Sunday. So kids eat free. Kids run the bases. Plus, it's Lou E. Loon's birthday on Sunday. You want to see the schedule? 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Pat Benatar next.
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12: Here's a look at today, August 10th in rock history. In 1985, Canadian singer and guitarist Bryan Adams scored his first U.S. number one album with Reckless, featuring the hit singles Run to You, Heaven, and Summer of '69.

0: Cream's third album, Wheels of Fire, hit number one on the Billboard album chart. The two-disc LP contained one disc that was recorded in the studio, and the other was captured live. The album featured the classic White Room. And happy birthday to Ian Anderson, the leader of Jethro Tull, the man who made the flute into a rock and roll instrument, was born in 1947. And that's a look at today, August 10th in rock history.
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104.5, Bob and Tom in the morning and classic rock that really rocks all day. My name is Adam. It's great to have you with me today. Got a chance today, tomorrow, Wednesday, and Thursday for you to win tickets to see Chicago. Just announced Soaring Eagle Casino and Resort. Wednesday, November 18th. Tickets go on sale on Friday, but right now I've got a chance for you to win a pair before you can buy them. 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And send that to 1-877-WHEELS-1. 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Stevie Nicks coming up. 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

0: Wales 104.5. If you missed that Chicago keyword, I'll give it to you again. Just announced, Chicago will be at the Soaring Eagle Casino and Resort on Wednesday, November 18th. And I've got a chance for you to win tickets every day this week through Thursday. 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The keyword is Chicago. 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On the way, one from Boston and Journey. 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

Journey of Lights and Wheels 104.5 coming up in the 5 o'clock hour. 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

0: 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So four keywords every weekday this week, but your last week to enter. I'll have that first keyword coming up just after the top of the 5 o'clock hour. Van Halen coming up.
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9: I want to remind you the Sodomites are in town for a 3-game set this week. Oh, good seats still available. 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Uh-huh. 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

Zeppelin, the Ocean on Wheels 104.5. Bob and Tom in the morning. The classic rock that really rocks all day. 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

0: Ozzie and Crazy Train on Wheels 104.5. Tigers playing some pretty good baseball right now. They took 2 of 3 from the Giants on the road over the weekend. That is 7 consecutive road series won. Team has never done that before. 3-1 win yesterday. Off day today, they host the Guardians starting tomorrow night at Comerica Park in a divisional matchup. 1 game now out of the wild card. 3.5 games behind the White Sox in the division. Loons just wrapped up a road trip, went 4-2 at Dayton. They are back home beginning tomorrow for a 6-game homestand. And the Lions, they kick off their preseason coming up on Thursday at the Cincinnati Bengals. You'll be able to hear it on our sister station, Z93, 6 p.m. pregame, and a 7 p.m. kickoff coming up on Thursday night. Skid Row and Thin Lizzy.
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0: 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I'll give you that keyword again. 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That'll do it for me. Don't forget Steve Gorman Rocks coming up at 7 p.m. Blue Oyster Cult next.
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0: Here's a look at today, August 10th in rock history. In 1985, Canadian singer and guitarist Bryan Adams scored his first U.S. number one album with Reckless, featuring the hit singles Run to You, Heaven, and Summer of 69. I'll wait in this place where the sun never shines. Today in 1968, Cream's third album, Wheels of Fire, hit number one on the Billboard album chart. The two-disc LP contained one disc that was recorded in the studio, and the other was captured live. The album featured the classic White Room. And happy birthday to Ian Anderson, the leader of Jethro Tull, the man who made the flute into a rock and roll instrument, was born in 1947. And that's a look at today, August 10th in rock history.
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9: Here's a look at today, August 10th in rock history. In 1985, Canadian singer and guitarist Bryan Adams scored his first U.S. number one album with Reckless, featuring the hit singles Run to You, Heaven, and Summer of 69. I'll wait in this place where the sun never shines. Today in 1968, Cream's third album, Wheels of Fire, hit number one on the Billboard album chart. The two-disc LP contained one disc that was recorded in the studio, and the other was captured live. The album featured the classic White Room. And happy birthday to Ian Anderson, the leader of Jethro Tull, the man who made the flute into a rock and roll instrument, was born in 1947. And that's a look at today, August 10th in rock history.
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0: 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It's time to get your rock on with Steve Gorman and April Rose. It's Steve Gorman Rocks. 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